0: It's a one-night-only thing. The Foo Fighters jumping in for the Pretty Reckless and opening up for that band, AC/DC, in St. Louis. That is going to be an amazing show. More 80s on the way with Mr. Mister and Aha next. 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
1: Seems like the weather's turning around just in time. What did we do to deserve this? Happy Labor Day weekend, everybody. 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It all starts Tuesday. Yes, ignore the announcers. It's Labor Day for all. Catch you Tuesday on the Rave.
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1: Seems like the weather's turning around just in time. What did we do to deserve this? 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It all starts Tuesday. Yes, ignore the announcers. It's Labor Day for all. Catch you Tuesday on the Rave.
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1: 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What did we do to deserve this? 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

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But I wanna know for sure.

0: You know, it's only appropriate that Skinnerd has a 45. No, not in their back pocket. No, in their number for the Hawks, Lehigh Valley Top 500 Classic Countdown 245 right there with What's Your Name? It's Dave in here. Happy Labor Day weekend to you. Glad you're joining me. I got some Belinda Carlisle tickets for you. If you want to go see her at Wind Creek Event Center, she'll be there January 2nd. Just text the word EARTH. It's that easy. And send it to 610-904-9999. Once again, the keyword is EARTH. E-A-R-T-H. Send that word right now to 610-904-9999. And you're scoring Belinda Carlisle tickets, I hope, for her show at Wind Creek in January. Number 244 in the countdown coming up next.
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0: 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What did we do to deserve this? Happy Labor Day weekend, everybody. Hope you have a great time off. 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It all starts Tuesday. Yes, ignore the announcers. It's Labor Day for all. 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
2: 230.

went down to Georgia. 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When he came across this young man sawing on a fiddle and playing it hot, and the devil jumped up on a hickory stump and said, "Boy, let me tell you what. I guess you didn't know it, but I'm a fiddle player too. And if you'd care to take a dare, I'll make a bet with you. Now you play pretty good fiddle, boy, but give the devil his due. I bet a fiddle of gold against your soul, 'cause I think I'm better than you."

0: Justin Hayward, the legendary voice of the Moody Blues, returns to the State Theater in Easton on Sunday, September 13th. 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

0: Devil went down to Georgia, 195 on the Hawks Lehigh Valley Top 500 Classic Countdown. Not because we say it should be there. You told us it should be here, and we couldn't have done it without you. Getting back to the countdown in a couple of minutes here on 99.9 The Hawk.
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0: Justin Hayward, the legendary voice of the Moody Blues, returns to the State Theater in Easton on Sunday, September 13th. 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